with me because you look so fine that I really want to make you mine. I said you look so fine that I really want to make you mine. 4, 5, 6, come on and get your kicks. Now you don't need

said, are you gonna be my girl? It's a 1, 2, 3, take my hand and come with me, because you look so fine that I really wanna make you mine. I said, you look so fine that I really wanna make you mine. 4, 5, 6, come on and get your kicks. Now you don't need

0: told me it was a good in time, but he'd ask him why he doesn't go up on 3011. So after I yelling and screaming and telling him why he wasn't coming up on 3011.
1: Radio Universidad. La identidad sonora de la Universidad Juárez del Estado de Durango.